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4: 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There was nothing in the world making me smile like your smile.

L'estiu sona aquí. Rock Sensing. No fighting. We got the refugees. No fighting.